0: Aguascalientes, puro rock.
1: Rumors spread around, United takes his time. Right to check outside the game. You know what I'm talking about. Just let me know if you're gonna go to that whole mile on the range. They got a lot of nice girls.

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He was looking for a soul to steal. He was in a bind because he was way behind and he was willing to make a deal. When he came across this young man sawing on a fiddle and playing it hot, and the devil jumped up on a hickory stump and said, "Boy, let me tell you what. I guess you didn't know it, but I'm a fiddle player too. And if you'd care to take a dare, I'll make a bet with you. Now you play pretty good fiddle, boy, but give the devil his due. I bet a fiddle of gold against your soul, 'cause I think I'm

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And he laid that golden fiddle on the ground at Johnny's feet. Johnny said, devil, just come on back if you ever want to try again. I done told you once, you son of a bitch.

0: you look at it from up here, you get an appreciation of our world is a beautiful place and we do need to take care of it.
1: Tienen ustedes, escuchamos a cargo de Scorpion, Vientos de Cambio. Y ahora tenemos enseguida David McLean. ¿Por qué nos dijimos adiós?